0: I'm a farmer of 60 years here and up in Palisades, and the Pulse really touches my heart every day. As I'm in my tractors, I'm always listening to you guys. 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
1: The finish line is in sight, but The Pulse is not quite there yet. Hi, this is Don Burns, the general manager here at The Pulse. And just to give you a quick update, The Pulse is still about 8% short of the funding need for the next few months. 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
7: Well, hey there. I hope you're having a great weekend. I'm William Ryan III, and I'm really glad that you've joined me for this mid-August edition of 20 The Countdown Magazine. This week, the chart is moving. 14 songs made their way up, including two brand new debuts. Three of them slid down, and three decided they were perfectly happy right where they were last week. So there is plenty to watch for as we count down the 20 biggest songs in Christian music. So wherever you're listening from this weekend, thanks for being here. Let's spend these next couple of hours together with some great music and some great stories.
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7: Speaking of great stories, we are kicking off this weekend's countdown with a story behind a new song debuting this week, and it is from the band Stars Go Dim. It's called Holy. Now, Stars Go Dim actually started back in 2007 as a mainstream pop band, but after a decade of leading worship at his church in Tulsa, Oklahoma, Chris Cleveland formally switched over to Christian music. Now, their music's been heard by millions around the world, and even in some TV shows and on commercials. Here they are to tell us about this new song.
5: Hey, this is Chris with Stars Go Dim, and I don't know if you've ever been in a point in your life when you can look back and just say, oh my gosh, without God, I don't know where I would be. Like you were in the middle of something crazy, like one foot in the grave, and he stepped in and pulled you out. And the only thing that you can do is look back and praise God for it. That's what my new song, Holy, is all about. It's about just looking at God and understanding how much he's done for you, and knowing that the only way, the only thing that you can do is give him the highest praise, which is holy, holy, holy, the thing we're all going to be singing at some point, just giving our worship to him. And that's how I feel when I hear this song. That's how I felt when I wrote this song. And I pray that that's how you feel when you hear it as well. This is my new song, Holy.
2: 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Number two.

0: new this weekend on 20 The Countdown magazine. Debuting at number 20, that is Stars Go Dim with their song Holy. Now it's Cochran & Company with a song that just hit the chart last weekend. Here is What Grace Can Do.
1: Number 19.

0: is at number 19 this weekend here on 20 The Countdown Magazine. That is Cochran & Company with What Grace Can Do. Now it's time for another new song debuting on this weekend's chart, and this time it is from Jeremy Camp. And if you have the YouVersion Bible app, you might have even seen him recently have the Verse of the Day video. It was pretty cool. Well, here he is to tell us about this new song hitting our chart.
1: Hey, what's up? This is Jeremy Camp. I'm going to share a little bit about my new song, Revival. I was actually scrolling through Instagram and I saw all these people saying Revival is happening now. There's sold out stadiums everywhere. And although I know that Revival happens, crowds could happen from that, but really Revival is, it starts with us, it starts with our heart, saying, God, I want to walk in purity. I want to walk in holiness and truly stepping out in that. So my encouragement, not that you can't have big crowds, big crowds don't actually always equal revival. It begins with our heart. So check your heart and say, God, what do you want to do with me so I can walk in the fullness of who you are?
2: Number 18, new music. It's

0: That is the latest from Jeremy Camp. Are you awake yet? That's called Revival, debuting at number 18 here on 20 The Countdown Magazine. Wow, what an incredible song. Well, apparently Tasha Layton's story about her having a sourdough emergency hit a nerve last week. It's really great, actually. She was trying to head home quickly to get to her sourdough bread that she was making, and she got pulled over, and she actually got off with just a warning. They didn't give her a ticket for that, which was really awesome. But I mentioned that and asked if you had any like stories about getting pulled over and getting let go, or maybe even not getting let go, just getting a ticket. And we heard from so many people. It was great. You sharing your own stories about getting pulled over. It was fun to listen in. Here's what Fred from Canada said.
1: I remember when I was back in Alberta forestry, and I was doing about 150 kilometers down a gravel road where you should have only been going 60. I got pulled over by a cop, and he said, "Where's the fire?" I immediately answered, "Down in Pincher Creek area." He did a double take and looked back at me, and I said, "Hey, I'm a communications tech for Alberta forestry, and I'm headed to a fire down in Pincher Creek area." He not only waved me on, he gave me a police escort.
0: Wow, that is really cool. I'm glad that worked out for you, Fred. I mean, you had a real emergency, though, to be fair. And to get that police escort, I'm sure that was even, you know, got you there a little quicker. But thanks for jumping into that conversation, Fred. That's what makes this show so fun. It's not just me talking to you. I love getting to hear back from people all over the world. And it's even fun to, you know, kind of figure out the little conversion there between kilometers per hour to miles per hour for here in the United States where I live. So, and you were going pretty fast there, Fred. I ain't gonna lie. But hey, if you got a story you want to share with me, you can do that anytime at our website at 20thecountdown.com. 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
0: we are speeding right along on this weekend's countdown with only 17 more songs to go. We've already heard two new songs debut, but some of your favorites are surely on the way if you haven't heard it yet already. But we also have some more stories behind the songs, like that new one from John Reddick. He's dropping in to tell us about it. And also later on, Toby Mack, he's going to tell us about the new one called Lord, It Feels Good.
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1: It is our biggest mover this weekend on 20 The Countdown magazine. Jumping up three spots to number 16, that is Brandon Lake and Nick Jonas. Yes, Nick Jonas of the Jonas Brothers. They are singing their song called The Author. You know, Brandon, he's actually nominated for 8 GMA Dove Awards coming up later on this fall. And some of those are for Artist of the Year, Songwriter of the Year, Pop Contemporary Album of the Year. I mean, the list goes on and on and on, but it's pretty incredible there what God's doing in his life. Well, there is a whole other side of 20 that's happening online. And if you haven't checked out our website lately, then you're missing on some really good stuff. 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
1: 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That's 3 things you need to know this week. 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

0: It is Forrest Frank at number 15 after a two-spot climb with his song OK on 20 The Countdown magazine. You know, it's been reported that as many as 50,000 people made decisions to follow Jesus at his Jesus Generation tour that just wrapped up. I mean, that is no small number there. Really awesome. Well, if you love the stories behind the songs that we play on The Countdown, then get ready because John Reddick is in to share more about this latest song of his. It's called Holding On, and here he is with more.
1: We all find ourselves in these spaces where we want to give God our entire hearts, and these obstacles are sometimes in the way, and it's hard, it's heavy, it's complicated, but we still serve a God who's big enough and strong enough and able enough to be able to hold these things that we're struggling holding. So that's what this song is. This song is us handing over these things to God and remembering that God is holding on to us. So we honor Him, we love Him, we worship Him, we praise God.
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John Reddick at number 14 here on 20 The Countdown magazine. It is called Holding On, Praise God. Now, Tasha Layton is making a one-spot climb up the chart this week with her latest. This one's called Meet

0: 20, the Countdown Magazine. It's Tasha Layton at number 13 with Meet Me in the Valley. You know, I think one of the most comforting truth in Meet Me in the Valley is that it's a reminder that God doesn't only meet us in the mountaintops, but he's present in the valleys too, you know. Maybe you're walking through a valley right now. Maybe it's a season of uncertainty, loss, or even waiting. I know that can be hard too. But if so, know this. God's presence isn't dependent on your circumstances. He's just as faithful in the valley as he is in the victory. And sometimes it's in those difficult seasons that we discover just how close he really is too. Now, if you'd like someone to pray with you through whatever you're facing, you can visit our website, 20thecountdown.com, and reach out there. We would be honored to pray for you. 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
0: 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And there's some great stories this week that I want to share with you, so hope you'll stay with me till then. And we're going to be kicking off our top 10 remaining songs very soon. We have 12 more to go this week. Can you hang on till the end? I sure hope so.
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2: Well, if you made it out to see Forrest Frank's Jesus Generation Tour this summer, you're part of something pretty historic. Now, the tour has officially wrapped up, and it has become the biggest Christian music tour in history, drawing more than 519,000 people to worship together across the country. I mean, that is really incredible. Now, one of the moments that Forrest shared on social media was tens of thousands of people singing his song, Your Way's Better, together. Take a listen to this.

0: Wow, isn't that crazy? What a moment there. We'll have more highlights from the tour along with some of our favorite moments from their final stop here in the Dallas-Fort Worth area up at our website.
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0: 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And while he was there, he shared a simple reminder about the power of gratitude. 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
2: 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I got so much to sing about. I got so much joy in my life.
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1: You're up to date. That was three things you need to know. Now, back to the countdown with William Ryan III.
0: Well, this next artist is so close to our top 10. I mean, just one spot away. Here is Toby Mac with a story behind his latest called Lord, It Feels Good.
3: I find it pretty easy to tell myself that God loves me. But for me to actually take the time to stop and open up His Word and receive His love, like to actually receive it, to actually know that He sees me and cares about my day, is a whole nother thing. How are we possibly going to know that God loves us if we don't give Him a voice into our lives? Giving Him a voice into our lives is by stopping and opening His Word. I wrote this one after one of those moments where I stopped. And I know it's a bop. It's supposed to make you smile, bob your head, as you should be doing, because Lord, it feels good to be loved by you.
1: Number 11.

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1: 2020, well, we're halfway through this weekend's top 20, and did you catch the first hour? I mean, every single song we played so far moved up the chart, including two brand new songs making their debut. One of them at number 20 and the other at number 18. Now, are you wondering about our top 10? Well, I can tell you three songs are holding steady, three are falling, and four are moving up. So there's plenty of movement still to come. And here's the big question. Zach Williams has been sitting at the top of our chart for 3 weeks in a row with Wait For Me. Does he still have the number one song in Christian music this week? We're about to find out. Our second half is kicking off right now.
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1: Well, this song is making a one-point jump into our top 10 this week. It is from Matt Maher, and I hear he even has a Spanish version of this song out. You gotta go check that out. Here he is singing Gonna Be Alright on 20.
3: Number 10.

0: is Matt Maher at number 10 this week with Gonna Be Alright on 20. Now it's Matthew West. He's dropping down a spot with his song that's been here for 24 weeks, the longest running song this week. Here is Good.
1: Number 9.

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But then you showed me just exactly how grace works.

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2: This is Chandler Moore, and this is the heart behind my song, God, I'm Just Grateful. The Bible instructs us to give thanks in all things. That means in the good and the bad, in the ugly and the beautiful, we are to thank God for it all. And I think this song helps me set my eyes on the list of reasons I have to be grateful. God has been so good. And in the midst of fires and trials and struggles and battles, I still have a reason to be grateful. And this is that song. Here's God, I'm Just Grateful.
1: Number 8.

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1: At number 8 this week, that is Chandler Moore with God, I'm Just Grateful. On 20, The Countdown Magazine. You know, Chandler, he is not just a solo artist. He's one of the leading voices that helps write and lead worship songs that are being sung in churches all around the world. A few of them that come to mind that I'm sure you've sung in church are Gyra and Firm Foundation. I mean, those are some really big songs, right? He helped write those, so pretty cool. Well, I frequently invite you to follow us on social media and to join our private Facebook group. Because, I mean, honestly, I don't want you to miss out on what's going on outside of our weekly countdown. And this week in the private group on Facebook, we asked members to build their dream Christian music festival lineup. I mean, you got to play show producer here and pick your lineup. Specifically, who are you choosing for the headliner position of that festival? I mean, that's a really tough pick there, but we received some really great answers like Jeremy Camp, CeCe Winans, Chandler Moore, who you just heard, for King & Country, Matthew West, Crowder, Jamie McDonald, Chris Tomlin, and even a few old school ones like Michael W. Smith, Skillet, DC Talk, and New Song. I mean, there's some really great ones in there, right? You got to go chime in and let me know what some of yours are. And what's really cool, too, is a lot of these artists that you're hearing on the countdown are actually out there doing festivals right now, all across the country, and even in other parts of the world. So some of your dream lineup might not be as far-fetched as you think. So if you've attended one of the festivals this summer, I would love to hear all about it. Send me a message or even include some photos if you have them. You can go to 20thecountdown.com. 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
1: 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That is our future fan favorite winner, and I'm sure you're going to love it. So stick with me until the very end of this hour, and you'll hear the number 1 song as well. It'll totally be worth it, I promise.
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5: Hi, this is Ira, and this is YFC Minute. Youth for Christ is all about reaching young people everywhere to raise up lifelong followers of Jesus. Here's our director, Dale Kuglin.
6: The next time you're at the lake, look around for all the random buoys marking the underwater hazards. Usually it's a shallow rock hiding just under the surface. So the buoys are basically telling us, hey, change courses or deal with the consequences. I have a story about that, but that's for another time. You know, one would think it would be easier just to remove those rocks, but nope, the DNR just points them out. In 1 Corinthians, Paul tells us that when we're tempted, God will provide a way of escape, not removing the bad things, but helping us to avoid them, just like a buoy. Part of becoming a lifelong follower of Jesus is learning to hear the Lord when he's warning us to avoid those temptations. I think it's an important lesson for all our children to learn. Each girl and buoy.
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0: It is CeCe Winans. She is at number 6 this week after dropping down a spot with her song Worthy of It All here on 20, the Countdown magazine. Well, last weekend, I shared a little tidbit about Tasha Layton getting pulled over by the police for speeding near her home, and she actually just got out with a little warning there from the officer. He showed her mercy because she showed him a timer on her phone that was ticking down on her sourdough bread process. And if you've ever made sourdough, you know there is like a science to it and the timing totally matters. But I asked you to share your stories of being pulled over. And earlier in the first hour, we heard from Fred in Canada. Now I want you to hear from John and Greta.
1: The other day I was on my way to go fishing with my dad and I got pulled over by a cop for speeding and apparently trying to pass two vehicles dangerously simultaneously. I also ended up having the wrong insurance slip in my Jeep and no ownership to be found. And I was still let go with a warning because I told him that I hadn't been able to fish with my dad for a couple weeks and I was trying to get out. And he was very nice and told me, go fishing with my dad and don't let him down.
0: Wow, John, that is a great story. And I'm glad you were able to spend a little time there with your dad too. And it would have been kind of ruined had you gotten that ticket. Would have been expensive probably, right? 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
0: 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So lots of cool stuff coming up. 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
0: Top five. Well, I just got word that this band is going to be releasing their third album of 2026 here in October. It's the band We The Kingdom. Here they are singing Rescue Me on 20.
2: Number 5.

0: That is We the Kingdom with Rescue Me. They're moving up a spot there to number 5 this week here on the countdown. That is pretty exciting. Well, you know what else is exciting is the future fan favorite. Now, if you've never participated in this, this might be your week. But first, I'm going to announce the song that had the most votes between those new ones last week. Now, you might remember if you heard them on the show, one was from Katie Nicole and the other from Red Rocks Worship featuring Chris Brown. The one that had the most votes that we're going to play right now for you, though, is from Katie Nicole. Here is I Found Jesus on 20.
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is Katie Nicole with a winning future fan favorite pick from last week. It's called I Found Jesus on 20 The Countdown magazine. 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I have new music to play for you this week and get your vote. This is part of our future fan favorite still. And the first song that I'm going to play for you that you can vote on if you love it, it's from Bodie. This one is called Go For Broke. Listen to a sample.

That is the latest from Bodie. It is called Go For Broke. That's your first pick for this week's Future Fan Favorite. Your next song to listen to before you vote, this one's from Tim Timmons. It's called The Way We Love.

0: is Tim Timmons with a song called The Way We Love. That's your second pick for the future fan favorite. The first one that you heard was from Bodie. It was called Go For Broke. Now that you've heard them both, go vote.
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0: There are a few songs that were holding steady from last week, and this next one just happens to be one from Jamie McDonald. And she's in now to tell us the story about Ain't No Way.
2: God loves telling stories, and you know, there's a Bible full of history of the ways that God showed up for his people. You know, just in the nick of time, just when you thought all odds were stacked against you, he shows up and does miracles. He does the unthinkable. And you know, there's so many instances in my life where I can look back and say, he really has never, ever failed me. And it's funny, because when you get in a situation and it's not looking so good, it's so easy for us to freak out and just say, God, where are you? Have you forgotten about me? And this song, Ain't No Way, is just all about that declaration. There's no way you're gonna let me down. You've been there for me time and time again. As I look back over my life, there's not one time that you failed me, and you're gonna show up for me now. And that's what Ain't No Way is all about.

0: Jamie McDonald at number 4 again this week with Ain't No Way on 20 The Countdown magazine. Well, you know, summer is coming to an end here where I live in Texas, and I know other parts of the world, it might be winter time, but it's been such a fun summer. I had my daughter Bailey here between, you know, classes and stuff. She's heading back here next week to go back to school, but in the meantime, it's been fun having her here. And we even did something really cool. It's kind of a little throwback. You know, we always wanted to be kind of the house where kids would come and hang out. And just this last week, my kids popped over here and invited a bunch of their friends. They all came over here and had a waffle night. And it was a lot of the OG friends from back in their high school days and everything that they go to church with. And it was just such a great time seeing everyone just sitting around eating waffles, talking, catching up, all before they have to go back to school or to work or to whatever they're doing this after the end of the summer. But it was great. And you better believe I was in there getting me some waffles too. We had some dear friends of ours, Jeff and Ginger Peltier, come over. And Miss Ginger, she knows how to cook a waffle or two or 100. She had the little waffle maker. It was just going on overtime in there, just cranking them out. It was like a machine, but super fun time. So I hope you had a great summer or a great winter, depending on where you live in the world. But we're ready to kind of get back to it. Get back to some routines and all the fun things that are coming up this fall. So maybe you had some fun things you want to tell me about. I would love to hear. Just go to our website, 20thecountdown.com, or shoot us a message on social media if you're following us on Instagram or on Facebook.
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0: Well, he had a really great run in that top spot of our chart at number one for 3 weeks in a row, but he's dropping down a few to make some room for someone new. Here's Zach Williams.
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0: It is Josiah Queen at number two again this week with his song Demons here on 20 The Countdown Magazine. Well, next up on our countdown, we are going to have a new number one song for you, so stay put.
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0: Well, I want to take a moment before I play this new number one to honor someone who was a longtime listener of our countdown and who called in with his family pretty often too. It was David from Australia, and you might have even heard him on the show, but I just heard from David's wife, Fiona, that he went home to be with the Lord at just 56 years old, right around the beginning of June. She said at his funeral, they actually shared the countdown with everyone who was there since he just loved hearing these songs each week. And his recent favorites were Homesick for Heaven and It Really Is Amazing Grace, which just so happens to be the new number one song this week. I mean, how fitting is that? Here is Phil Wickham and Crowder singing this one for the Coleman family this week.

0: That is the new number one song this week here on 20 The Countdown Magazine. It really is Amazing Grace from Phil Wickham and Crowder. They jumped up two spots to land in that top spot. I mean, did you see it coming? I did. I mean, that song was just getting some really great traction there. So I'm so glad it is there in that number one spot. But hey, tune in next weekend and we're going to find out if they are back there or if someone new like Josiah Queen jumped in. I'm William Ryan III. Thanks for listening this weekend, and I will talk to you again next time.
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3: Hey, this is Micah Tyler, and I want you to know that you are not alone. There's a safe place for you to heal and break away from your addiction.
4: 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I came to Teen Challenge, and God just really got a hold of my heart. Christ plays a role in my recovery daily because I no longer say the things I used to say, think the way I used to think. I'm completely changed for the better.
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2: The finish line is in sight, but The Pulse is not quite there yet. Hi, this is Don Burns, the general manager here at The Pulse. 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

0: Hi, this is Felicia from Crosby, Minnesota. And what I like to do when listening to the Pulse is my housekeeping job at Camp Canoosin. 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

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I got heaven on my mind. And always on. Surrender it all, sing it, Lord, have your way. 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

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I've been swimming in my doubt. I've been sinking in.

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1: Hi, this is Abe, and this is a YFC Minute. Youth for Christ is all about reaching young people everywhere to raise up lifelong followers of Jesus. Here's our director, Dale Gluglin.
2: I love living in the lakes area because I love being on the lake. But on occasion, we'll be cruising along when swoosh, an enormous speedboat flies by, causing our boat to bounce around like a bobber in a hurricane. What do you do when people cause major waves in your life? Sometimes you had nothing to do with it. It just happened. And it's left you all tussled and trying to keep your head above water. Romans 12:18 says, do all that you can to live at peace with everyone. As I always say, God doesn't expect me to captain their ship. Okay, that's the first time I've ever said it, but I think it fits. I think life's too short to spend time bailing out someone else's boat. I'll keep my own boat steady and trust the Lord to handle the rest.
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2: The finish line is in sight, but The Pulse is not quite there yet. Hi, this is Don Burns, the general manager here at The Pulse. And just to give you a quick update, The Pulse is still about 8% short of the funding need for the next few months. 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
1: Hi, this is Abe, and this is a YFC Minute. Youth for Christ is all about reaching young people everywhere to raise up lifelong followers of Jesus. Here's our director, Dale Guglin.
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0: Steve loves to read. He always has. He was the kind of kid that would show up to baseball practice with two books and no glove. Last month, he tore through the Chronicles of Narnia for the umpteenth time, all 7 books in just 25 days. Pretty impressive. But here's what surprised him. During that whole stretch, Steve realized that he hadn't opened his Bible once. He went to church and listened to Christian radio, but as for God's Word, it sat untouched. You know, it's curious how even good things can crowd out the most important things. It's a good reminder that being a lifelong follower of Jesus means spending time with the Savior every day. But if you've failed in that and are unsure if you can do it, as Aslan would say, courage, dear heart, be brave and press forward.
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1: The finish line is in sight, but The Pulse is not quite there yet. Hi, this is Don Burns, the general manager here at The Pulse. 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
1: The finish line is in sight, but The Pulse is not quite there yet. Hi, this is Don Burns, the general manager here at The Pulse. And just to give you a quick update, The Pulse is still about 8% short of the funding need for the next few months. 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

0: On the night you're falling all to pieces, you can bring your lonely heart to Jesus. 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
1: The finish line is in sight, but The Pulse is not quite there yet. Hi, this is Don Burns, the general manager here at The Pulse. And just to give you a quick update, The Pulse is still about 8% short of the funding need for the next few months. 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

Jonathan and Melissa Helzer with Raise a Hallelujah on 104.3 The Pulse. Good Sunday morning to you. I'm Don. Going to be a great looking day. Decreasing clouds throughout the day. High of 76, and right now we're at 64. With Elevation Worship, here's Alleluia on Sunday Morning Praise on The Pulse.

0: 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I love it.
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0: The God of ages stepped down from glory to wear my sin and bear my shame. Jesus Christ, my living hope. It's Phil Wickham on 104.3 The Pulse. Good Sunday morning. I'm Don, and great music on the way. Poets and Prophets, their song Make Room, coming up within 8 minutes. And it's Davey Flowers, Oh But God, coming up next on The Pulse.
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0: Thanks for listening to Sunday Morning Praise on 104.3. The Pulse. That is Sean Curran with 1,000 Names. I'm Don, and you know, we've been trying to close the gap a little bit between the end of summer share and where we ended up there and what the financial need is for the ministry. And just to give you a really quick update, we are $70 away from being at 92% funded. So getting closer, a little closer every single day. If you want to find out more, if you want to help close the gap, and that's something you can do right now, you're already ready for church, you're just waiting, you can make your gift right now quickly and securely at thepulse.mn. And thank you. Thanks for listening. 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And hold on, a classic from Chris Tomlin coming up within 8 minutes. 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

0: Thanks for listening to Sunday Morning Praise on 104.3 The Pulse. That is Chris Tomlin with Resurrection Power. Hey, something coming up this week you may want to be a part of, especially if you're in Crosby. 104 Days of Summer Live will be in Crosby this Thursday at Serpent Lake Park from 10 to 2. 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He'll be out there broadcasting on Thursday. And hold on, more great music on the way. It's all Sons and Daughters next on 104.3 The Pulse.
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SEU Worship with What a God on Sunday Morning Praise on 104.3 The Pulse. I'm Don, and I love this quote I saw on Instagram. Worship is a declaration that God is greater than every circumstance.

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0: Celebrate Minnesota. This year, a couple of artists, unbelievable artists. On Friday night, got Walker Hayes and Crowder. 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
2: Hi, this is Elena. Youth for Christ is all about reaching young people everywhere to raise up lifelong followers of Jesus. Here's our director, Dale Kuglin.
3: Have you ever lost your keys? It really is a sick feeling. When it happens to me, I burn a lot of brain power just retracing every step. Not long ago, it happened to me again. I wasn't panicked because I knew they were somewhere in the house. I just couldn't find them. So I prayed, Lord, give me a thought. Show me where to look. And almost instantly, I remembered carrying a couple of lawn chairs, which is strange because I can't unlock a door with a lawn chair. But I checked anyway, and sure enough, tucked in the crease of the folded chair was my keys. Now, that's not an earth-shaking story, but I believe it was a direct answer to prayer. And as a lifelong follower of Jesus, I too need to give testimony to the goodness of God. And that's why I'm telling it to you, just to say, thank you, Lord, for speaking to me in the everyday moments.
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Maddie Mullins with Nails on 104.3 The Pulse. Thank you so much for listening this morning. You're going to love the music as we worship along with people like Rin Collective and Demita Pay in minutes. Right now it's David Funk and Jen Johnson. Here's The Blood on Sunday Morning Praise on 104.3 The Pulse.

0: Sunday morning praise on 104.3 The Pulse. That's Tamita Pay with Resurrection here. I'm Don, and make sure you check out our Facebook page. 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

Brandon Lake and Gratitude on 104.3 The Pulse. I'm Don, and I love what A.W. Tozer once said about worship. Worship is an attitude, the state of mind, and a sustained act. It's not a physical attitude, but an inward act of the heart toward God.

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I'm Don, just keeping the great praise music going with Sons of Sunday, God Did, on The Pulse.

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Thanks for listening to Sunday Morning Praise on 104.3 The Pulse. That's Big Daddy Weave with The Lion and the Lamb. I'm Don Burns with something to think about. I saw this on worship online. Wanted to share it with you. Sometimes worship looks like the lifted hands and joyful songs. But sometimes the most precious worship is a crushed soul that chooses obedience over emotion, faith over

0: in sight, but the pulse is not quite there yet. Hi, this is Don Burns, the general manager here at The Pulse. And just to give you a quick update, The Pulse is still about 8% short of the funding need for the next few months. 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

Hillsong Worship fighting for us on 104.3 The Pulse. I'm Don Burns. Thank you for listening today. We know you have a lot of choices of what you could be listening to, so thanks for listening to The Pulse. Great music on the way that we get to worship along with, including this one from Zaria Zachary. 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

0: I'm a farmer of 60 years here and up in Palisade, and the pulse really touches my heart every day. As I'm in my tractors, I'm always listening to you guys. 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

0: It's Torrin Wells. Thank you for the cross on 104.3 The Pulse Sunday Morning Praise. I'm Don Burns. Usually I'm on the morning show with Angela every weekday from 6 to 10, just playing some great music, helping to get your day off to a great start. We play a fun game called Triple Play for your chance to win a Pulse t-shirt. We do that about 7:35. And also every morning we've got the 104 Days of Summer and your chance to win mini golf for two to Pirates Cove coming up tomorrow. With the 104 Days of Summer, make sure you listen between 6 and 10 right here on 104.3 The Pulse. We're coming up next. 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

0: It's Tarian and Testimony on 104.3 The Pulse Sunday Morning Praise, where we'll be praising along with Matt Maher coming up within 5 minutes. Right now it's Corey Asbury. 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

0: Live Church Worship, and I Know the Way on 104.3 The Pulse. I'm Don. I love what a friend posted on Instagram about worship. Worship isn't the warm-up act before the sermon. It's the battle cry that breaks chains before a word is ever spoken.
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3: 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I figured as long as I could stay drunk, I could put off the shame, the regret, and I felt no hope for me. Since coming to Teen Challenge, all of that has changed. I am here for a purpose, and God is going to use me for something. And with Jesus on my side, I am finally going to be able to live a life that I can be proud of.
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Maverick City Music with Promises on 104.3 The Pulse. Going to be a good-looking Sunday. At least that's what the National Weather Service says. Look for a high right around 77 this afternoon with sunshine. Right now it is 72 degrees with music for you from House Fires. Here's Rest on Us on 104.3 The Pulse.

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0: It's Chris Tomlin with Strongholds on 104.3 The Pulse Sunday Morning Praise. As you're making plans for this week, make sure you put this on your calendar. 104.3 The Pulse is going to be in Crosby for our next stop on the 104 Days of Summer Live. Dave Wonders is going to be in the Fish House at the Serpent Lakes Park from 10 to 2 this Thursday. I'll have some Pulse t-shirts to give away and a lot of fun as well. So it's this Thursday in Crosby at Serpent Lake Park from 10 to 2. Love to see you there. And keep listening. On the way, music for you from Cody Carnes next on The Pulse.
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I'm Don Burns, and in case you were wondering, yes, the 104 days of summer does continue on the weekends, and this weekend, your chance to win a Rapid River Lodge family pack, and that includes 4 water park passes, 4 slushies, and a pizza of your choice. That's what's up for grabs with the 104 days of summer. 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And make sure you like and follow and all that stuff you normally do on Facebook. And interact, too. We love it. Hey, coming up, more great music for you. John Reddick reminding you, you don't fight alone. 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

0: Chris McLarney and Speak to the Mountains. It's Sunday morning praise on 104.3 The Pulse. I'm Don Burns, and I want to say thank you for listening today. We realize you have a lot of choices of what you could be listening to. So thanks for listening to The Pulse and singing along with some great music and worshiping along with some great music. Matter of fact, on the way, classic from Consumed by Fire on the way within 7 minutes. And it's Jamie Jam Goshen teaming up with Citizen Way coming back again next on 104.3 The Pulse.
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As my youth pastor used to say, you got to keep the main thing, or as Consumed by Fire would say, you got to keep first things first. 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I'm Don with something to think about from Bob Goff, who once said, every day we get to choose whether we give the microphone of our life to hope or to fear. And the choice we make is the life we lead.

0: Matthew West, and you changed my name on 104.3 The Pulse. It's Sunday morning praise. I'm done. About time for me to get out of here. Engineer Aaron coming up in just a few minutes. Going to keep you company for a few hours, playing some great music for you. Great music like, I don't know, maybe the Worship Coalition. Song called Good. It's coming up for you next. Right here on 104.3 The Pulse.
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0: The finish line is in sight, but The Pulse is not quite there yet. Hi, this is Don Burns, the general manager here at The Pulse. And just to give you a quick update, The Pulse is still about 8% short of the funding need for the next few months. But you can make a huge difference with your best gift today, right now. Your gift helps provide hope to this community, and your gift helps others find a deeper relationship with Jesus. Coming up on Tuesday and Wednesday, we'll take some time to try to close that gap between where we are

That's Katie Nicole. I found Jesus. Thanks for tuning in to 104.3 The Pulse. My name's Engineer Aaron. So glad to be hanging out with you this afternoon. Coming up in a few minutes, we'll be looking at Our Daily Bread, that daily devotional from odbm.org. I have fond memories of reading those little booklets at the back of my church. Maybe you had those as well. We'll be taking a look at our daily devotional for today from them. Right now, though, music from Joe L. Barnes. This is a new one called Road Less Traveled here on The Pulse. Lord.

That's We Are Messengers with 1,000 times here on 104.3 The Pulse. I was looking at our daily bread for today, and according to research, Gen Z can detect a false compliment from a mile away. While the intention might be kindness, members of that generation value something deeper, genuine respect and honesty. I don't think that's unique to Gen Z, the valuing respect and honesty. But I think that Gen Z has extra radar up, just growing up in the, you know, the online social media age. I feel like you get hyper aware of people and how genuine they're actually being. Nobody wants to be flattered. People want to be believed in. When truth is spoken, people want to feel respected, taken seriously, and then they're challenged to grow. Psalm 141:5 gives voice to this wisdom. Like I said, this is not a unique to a generation thing, but it's extra evident right now. But way back in, you know, the psalmist's time, King David wrote, "Let a righteous man strike me. That is a kindness. Let him rebuke me." In his prayer to God, he asks that he would welcome loving wounds from friends as a kindness. In other words, David's saying, hey, as long as somebody's real, an upright person who is trying to do me well, I'll take the blow. I'll take the comment. I'll take the criticism because it comes from a good place, telling the truth, not to tear me down. Much rather have a wound from a righteous man than pleasantries from somebody who's trying to secretly tear you down, right? Ugh. Psalm 141, surprisingly relevant in today's age. It shouldn't be surprising. You know, God's truth is truth. It doesn't matter what era it comes from, but it just feels especially applicable to today's age. Don't be afraid of receiving correction from the right sources. Don't shy away from offering it either if you do it well. But also be aware of those words that are designed to make you feel good that maybe come from the wrong place as well.

0: Hi, I'm Pastor Charlie Boltridge from Point Way Alliance Church in Baxter, and we support the Pulse. 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

That's Andrew Rip and Jervis Campbell teaming up for Hold Me Up. 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Coming up, some Pat Barrett, Eli Gable on the way. I love that Eli Gable tune. This is Sanctus Real. My God is still the same. Hey, they're going to be at Rural Music Fest. You can check out more about that 3-day music festival by going to ruralmusic.org.

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That's Eli Gable with What a Year. Hey, it is time for another 104 Days of Summer giveaway. We are giving away a Rapid River Lodge family pack. Go and hang out at the water park by going on to our Facebook page, facebook.com/thepulsemn, and follow the instructions on the giveaway post. And also, like always, look out for scammers. We're not going to tell you to go click on a link. We're not going to tell you to, call and give some sort of credit card number or something to reserve anything. Nothing like that. No. We'll post the winner on that same post. We'll edit the same giveaway post that you comment on and tell you who that winner is. And we'll do that on Tuesday. So if you hear from somebody ahead of time or hear from somebody that kind of sort of maybe looks like it could be from us, be suspicious. I would always advocate for giving us a call, 218-568-4422, if you are ever, wondering about a prize, a giveaway like that, because we want to be able to give people prizes. And I wish I didn't have to tell people, hey, look out for all the bad people out there. But there's bad people out there. So we want to be able to give away cool prizes. And so we're going to keep doing that. Head on over to our Facebook page, facebook.com/thepulsemn. Rapid River Lodge Family Pack is our weekend giveaway on this day number 84 of 104 Days of Summer.

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Here's Crowder and Phil Wickham. It really is Amazing Grace.

That's Kane with Living Water here on 104.3 The Pulse. Thank you so much to everybody who's been a part of Share 2026. It has been awesome hearing your stories, hearing why you support this radio ministry. And it has just been a joy for me. I'm closing in on 18 years now working here at The Pulse and our sister station, The Word, and seen a lot of change, seen a lot of growth, and seen a lot of people whose hearts and lives have been touched and changed by these radio ministries. 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

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You're listening to 104.3 The Pulse. I feel like one side effect of living in a more connected world is I'm hearing a lot more back-to-school content right now, as a lot of folks not in Minnesota are already sending their kids back to school either this week or this coming week. And it is just that reminder that it's almost here for us. I know, you know, Labor Day is kind of late this year. We've got a ways to go. But I want to encourage you to take some time and pray for our teachers. It is extra crunch time for them, whether it's back to school right now or whether back to school is still a couple of weeks away. They're getting their classrooms ready. They are wondering who they're going to have. They are wondering what the conflicts are going to be. Let's pray for our teachers, that they can have a positive influence on our kids, that they can have the strength needed to be able to just face some really heavy situations at times. There are folks who they are the only positive adults in these kids' lives. And it's worth praying for them. So just pray with me for a little bit right now. God, thank you so much for these people that you are putting into our kids' lives. I pray that you would encourage them. I pray that you would lift them and strengthen them as they are getting ready for this next school year. God, whether they are public, private, or homeschool, whatever form those teachers take, I pray that you would bless their efforts. That these kids that they are teaching would grow to know and follow you, and that they would be encouraged by these adults, that you would show these teachers great love, and that your love for them would spill out into these kids' lives. Amen. Music now from Grace Graber. That's Who I Praise here on 104.3 The Pulse.

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That's Crowder, Never Gonna Die, here on 104.3 The Pulse. Coming up, some Francesca Battistelli and Ellie Holcomb. Here's No Longer Slaves by Bethel Music. You run around.

Oak Hill Equipment Rental would like to thank 104.3 The Pulse and Heritage Church of Baxter for spreading the good news of the gospel. 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

That's Francesca Battistelli. He will. You're listening to 104.3 The Pulse. Our verse for today, 2 Corinthians 7, verse 1. Since we have these promises, dear friends, let us purify ourselves from everything that contaminates body and spirit, perfecting holiness out of reverence for God. That's 2 Corinthians 7, 1. In a world so full of distractions and temptations, purity is difficult. Even more than difficult, the call to purity can often go forgotten or ignored. Cheap grace can be substituted for Jesus' call to be different than the world. We never want to give in to, you know, the opposite problem of thinking, I can be good enough. I have suffered from that myself. Absolutely, I have. I grew up, you know, going to church and grew up around faith and grew up feeling like I just need to try harder. I can do it myself. And the answer is no, I can't. You can't. None of us can. We can't maintain that level of purity ourselves. But through Jesus' help, we can seek to do better, be more. God, purify my heart, my life, my body, my influence. May my words and my thoughts be blameless in your sight. Amen.

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That's Kate Thompson, Lost Without You. 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Coming up, some Peter Burton, some Josiah Queen. This is Ren Collective. Your Name is Power.

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0: 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We've got this song from Peter Burton called So Long. And I love the fact that we can have the artists actually tell you about the song instead of just wondering, oh man, I wonder why he wrote that song that way. Well, let's hear from Peter and hear about his song.
1: Hey, this is Peter Burton. This song is a goodbye song for all those things that try to weigh us down in life. It's a reminder that because of what Jesus did on the cross, we can say so long to our past, to our guilt, and our shame. I pray that this song will be an encouragement to you and build your faith no matter what season you're walking through.

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2: The finish line is in sight, but The Pulse is not quite there yet. Hi, this is Don Burns, the general manager here at The Pulse. And just to give you a quick update, The Pulse is still about 8% short of the funding need for the next few months. 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

0: Hey, this is Becky, and I love to listen to Pulse while I'm working. 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

0: Hey there, my name is Brant. Producer Sherry is here. We have a jam-packed hour. We've got great music for you, as always. Plus, I want to talk about my idea for the Odyssey with the Muppets. And also, also want to talk about wisdom, the nature of it, what repentance really means, too, and how freeing it is. And I have an update on listener uniforms for you.
1: That is an hour.
0: Thank you.
1: That's a Brant Hansen hour.
0: I try to cover the whole spectrum, Sherry.

0: Hi, this is Felicia from Crosby, Minnesota. And what I like to do when listening to the Pulse is my housekeeping job at Camp Knutson. 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

It is such a brilliant idea to ask God for wisdom. He says he'll give it to you. Here's how you recognize it, though. Here's one way of recognizing it, because James writes about this, what wisdom from heaven really looks like. He says, but the wisdom that comes from heaven is first of all pure, then peace-loving. Mm-hmm. So you're not going to be stirring up dissension or fights and all that sort of stuff unnecessarily. All that's full of mercy, considerate, sincere. Mm-hmm. And he says, peacemakers who sow in peace reap a harvest of righteousness. So the wisdom that's going to come from God, if you're going to have it, you're going to become more of a peacemaker with people. Mm-hmm. You are going to be more sincere. You're going to be full of mercy. You're going to be considerate. That's going to happen.

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2: 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It's a show called Everything I Should Have Done. But I can't do another one. No, no, I can't do another one. So I look up at the ceiling in my living room. So

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0: A lot of questions from listeners right now. I've got a bunch of emails asking about listener uniforms and what's going on with that.
1: Right, they should. It's been quite some time now.
0: Yeah, I know. Yeah, but if you're not aware of this, we are issuing uniforms to every listener. And if you're like, was that me? Yeah.
1: Even if they just started listening? If they're trying to turn us
0: off
1: right now.
0: If you're hearing my voice right now, you're going to get a uniform, and it's mandatory.
1: Oh, okay. Yes.
0: So we've had...
1: It's been so long.
0: Some setbacks. I don't know.
1: Some people are giving up.
0: We're trying to keep up with technology.
1: Oh, okay.
0: So we keep adding features.
1: Right.
0: But the exoskeleton.
1: Uh-huh.
0: Again, a power. We're trying to hook it up with data. It's a long thing.
1: Yes. Maybe just...
0: But...
1: Okay, go ahead.
0: We're going to get that worked out.
1: And okay.
0: The beta testers...
1: What's going on with them? Are they still...
0: We are settling with their families right now.
1: Are they still with us?
0: We're going to get some new beta testers.
1: Okay.
0: And when we get everything ironed out, we will send it your way.

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0: So if you're not in a good way spiritually right now, you just feel like you would have to start all over or something.
1: Mm.
0: Can I remind you of something? Like, I heard that if you just stop smoking cigarettes, your lungs start healing quickly. Mm-hmm. If you just start walking, like, your blood pressure can improve rapidly. You back off or quit the alcohol, like, your liver starts to heal, it starts to get better really fast. You start weightlifting, like, your muscles respond pretty quickly to that. Mm-hmm. There's something about just getting started, just changing, just rethinking, repenting, starting to do a different way of life. And you can do it today. You can do it today. But if you got momentum going the wrong direction, okay, all right. 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

0: not the end.
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0: Epic.
2: Mm-hmm.
0: And what if it was a Muppets only production?
2: Let me tell you something. Opening weekend, Sherry Lynn's money.
0: Absolutely.
2: 100%.
0: I want that 70mm.
2: Multiple tickets, right? Sherry's buying.
0: Because with that high def,
2: yes,
0: you could see like these huge battle scenes.
2: Oh my goodness.
0: And be like, was that Beaker in there? Like, Swedish chefs throwing stuff all over the place.
2: It was the eagle.
0: The eagle. Ralph.
2: Animal.
0: Animal. I can see him like rowing the boat. Yeah. Take our money.

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1: Because there's so many animals. They're always doing stuff.
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1: Guaranteed. 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
1: Something's going to be breaking.
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0: you have to choose one or the other when it comes to anger or gratitude. It's going to be one or the other. Can't have both at the same time. Mm. One leads to life. One leads to death. Same thing with another pair of things that are inversely opposed in the Bible. Fear and love.
1: Hmm.
0: Very hard to love somebody who scares you to death. Very hard to be scared to death by somebody you've been praying for. Hmm. Perfect love casts out fear, we're told in scripture. And I just want to remind you, like, if you're feeling fearful, and look, our whole media is set up to make you fearful all the time about everything. You pray for people, you're going to find that the fear lessens in your life too. You'll see it. Practice this, see what happens.

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1: Okay.
0: All right. They did this study on rats.
1: Uh-huh.
0: They found that rats that are trained to expect constant rewards of food, I guess every time they turn around, you get rewarded.
1: Right.
0: Those rats often became furious when the rewards were withheld. No, I don't know. If your next question is, how do we know that it's actually, it's not just agitation?
1: Sure.
0: It's fury.
1: Yeah.
0: I don't
1: how
0: know.
1: Do we tell?
0: I don't know.
1: Yeah, what were the scales? Yeah.
0: Let's just leave that question for a moment. If you're planning to become a parent.
1: Sure. Just remember the rats.
0: Might want to. Constant rewards equal
1: fury.
0: Fury. Okay. Just throwing that out there.

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0: think it's pretty obvious. I've been on this planet now for several decades, and I think it's pretty obvious now that our souls, we don't talk about them that much. Mm-hmm. But when we do talk about it, we give a wrong impression of what they're like.
1: Yeah.
0: Like it's this, your soul is this peaceful mm-hmm. pond. And so just relax.
1: Yeah.
0: But we all want to relax. I get that. But I don't think that's how the human soul works.
1: How do you think it works?
0: Well, I think if that was the way our soul, like the real longings of our soul and whatnot, was mm-hmm. like a, then we wouldn't be thrown into addiction so easily.
1: Good point.
0: Or bitterness or anger or something. Mm-hmm. And it's more like, if you notice, I think it's how humans actually are. A better way of looking at it is like, we're like, our soul's like a kid that's really tired and really hungry and wanting love and running around with his arms open wide or her arms open wide, just looking.
1: Mm-hmm.
0: And that's why we get into addictions and sex. We're always looking for that thing.
1: Mm-hmm.
0: That's the way the soul is. So it's going to grab something. And then when it finds out what it grabbed is actually leading to death, it can be too late. And so Jesus is warning us about it.

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0: Just a little heads up, if you're new to the show, you should know it. Sometimes it takes a little while to get used to it. People may be annoyed at first, honestly, but then other people get it really quickly. Sabrina, you said you got it like right off the bat, right?
1: Y'all make me laugh. Your laugh makes me laugh, Sherry.
2: Oh, thank you. I appreciate
0: plus my
2: that.
0: Humor.
2: Yes, plus Brant's humor, yeah, Sabrina.
1: It's reflecting of his humor, but your laugh makes me laugh.
0: But it's mostly my humor first. But we get what you're trying to say. And, appreciate it.
3: 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Father, are you out there? I've been feeling kind of scared. Made me want to say a prayer.

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2: The finish line is in sight, but the Pulse is not quite there yet. Hi, this is Don Burns, the general manager here at the Pulse. 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

0: I love that you guys point out that little kids love singing along and just praising God in the car. 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
1: The finish line is in sight, but the Pulse is not quite there yet. Hi, this is Don Burns, the general manager here at The Pulse. 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
6: 20 The Countdown Magazine. Well, hey there, I hope you're having a great weekend. I'm William Ryan III, and I'm really glad that you've joined me for this mid-August edition of 20 The Countdown Magazine. This week, the chart is moving. 14 songs made their way up, including two brand new debuts. Three of them slid down, and three decided they were perfectly happy right where they were last week. So there is plenty to watch for as we count down the 20 biggest songs in Christian music. So wherever you're listening from this weekend, thanks for being here. Let's spend these next couple of hours together with some great music and some great stories.
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6: Speaking of great stories, we are kicking off this weekend's countdown with a story behind a new song debuting this week, and it is from the band Stars Go Dim. It's called Holy. Now, Stars Go Dim actually started back in 2007 as a mainstream pop band, but after a decade of leading worship at his church in Tulsa, Oklahoma, Chris Cleveland formally switched over to Christian music. Now, their music's been heard by millions around the world, and even in some TV shows and on commercials. Here they are to tell us about this new song.
5: Hey, this is Chris with Stars Go Dim. And I don't know if you've ever been in a point in your life when you can look back and just say, oh my gosh, without God, I don't know where I would be. Like you were in the middle of something crazy, like one foot in the grave, and he stepped in and pulled you out. And the only thing that you can do is look back and praise God for it. That's what my new song, Holy, is all about. It's about just looking at God and understanding how much he's done for you and knowing that the only way, the only thing that you can do is give him the highest praise, which is holy, holy, holy. The thing we're all gonna be singing at some point, just giving our worship to him. And that's how I feel when I hear this song. That's how I felt when I wrote this song. And I pray that that's how you feel when you hear it as well. This is my new song, Holy.
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0: new this weekend on 20 The Countdown magazine, debuting at number 20, that is Stars Go Dim with their song Holy. Now it's Cochran and Company with a song that just hit the chart last weekend. Here is What Grace Can Do.
1: Number 19.
2: I've seen what sin can do.

0: is at number 19 this weekend here on 20 The Countdown Magazine. That is Cochran & Company with What Grace Can Do. Now it's time for another new song debuting on this weekend's chart, and this time it is from Jeremy Camp. And if you have the YouVersion Bible app, you might have even seen him recently have the Verse of the Day video. That was pretty cool. Well, here he is to tell us about this new song hitting our chart.
1: Hey, what's up? This is Jeremy Camp. I'm going to share a little bit about my new song, Revival. I was actually scrolling through Instagram and I saw all these people saying revival is happening now. There's sold out stadiums everywhere. And although I know that revival happens, crowds could happen from that, but really revival is, it starts with us, starts with our heart, saying, God, I want to walk in purity. I want to walk in holiness and truly stepping out in that. So my encouragement, not that you can't have big crowds don't actually always equal revival. It begins with our heart. So check your heart and say, God, what do you want to do with me so I can walk in the fullness of who you are?
2: Number 18, new music.

0: That is the latest from Jeremy Camp. Are you awake yet? That's called Revival, debuting at number 18 here on 20 The Countdown Magazine. Wow, what an incredible song. Well, apparently Tasha Layton's story about her having a sourdough emergency, that hit a nerve last week. It's really great, actually. She was trying to head home quickly to get to her sourdough bread that she was making, and she got pulled over, and she actually got off with just a warning. They didn't give her a ticket for that, which was really awesome. But I mentioned that and asked if you had any like stories about getting pulled over and getting let go, or maybe even not getting let go, just getting a ticket. And we heard from so many people. It was great. You sharing your own stories about getting pulled over. It was fun to listen in. Here's what Fred from Canada said.
1: I remember when I was back in Alberta forestry, and I was doing about 150 kilometers down a gravel road where you should have only been going 60. I got pulled over by a cop, and he said, "Where's the fire?" I immediately answered, "Down in Pincher Creek area." He did a double take and looked back at me, and I said, "Hey, I'm a communications tech for Alberta Forestry, and I'm headed to a fire down in Pincher Creek area." He not only waved me on, he gave me a police escort.
0: Wow, that is really cool. I'm glad that worked out for you, Fred. I mean, you had a real emergency, though, to be fair. And to get that police escort, I'm sure that was even, you know, got you there a little quicker. But thanks for jumping into that conversation, Fred. That's what makes this show so fun. It's not just me talking to you. I love getting to hear back from people all over the world. And it's even fun to, you know, kind of figure out the little conversion there between kilometers per hour to miles per hour for here in the United States where I live. So, and you were going pretty fast there, Fred. Ain't gonna lie. But hey, if you got a story you want to share with me, you can do that anytime at our website at 20thecountdown.com. 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
0: we are speeding right along on this weekend's countdown with only 17 more songs to go. We've already heard two new songs debut, but some of your favorites are surely on the way if you haven't heard it yet already. But we also have some more stories behind the songs, like that new one from John Reddick. He's dropping in to tell us about it. And also later on, Toby Mac, he's going to tell us about the new one called Lord, It Feels Good.
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1: It is our biggest mover this weekend on 20 The Countdown magazine. Jumping up three spots to number 16, that is Brandon Lake and Nick Jonas. Yes, Nick Jonas of the Jonas Brothers. They are singing their song called The Author. You know, Brandon, he's actually nominated for 8 GMA Dove Awards coming up later on this fall. And some of those are for Artist of the Year, Songwriter of the Year, Pop Contemporary Album of the Year. I mean, the list goes on and on and on, but it's pretty incredible there what God's doing in his life. Well, there is a whole other side of 20 that's happening online. And if you haven't checked out our website lately, then you're missing on some really good stuff. 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
1: 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Of course, we're going to kick off our top 10 after that. 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That's 3 things you need to know this week. It's going to be awesome, so stay with me.
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0: It is Forrest Frank at number 15 after a two-spot climb with his song OK on 20 The Countdown magazine. You know, it's been reported that as many as 50,000 people made decisions to follow Jesus at his Jesus Generation tour that just wrapped up. I mean, that is no small number there. Really awesome. Well, if you love the stories behind the songs that we play on The Countdown, then get ready because John Reddick is in to share more about this latest song of his. It's called Holding On, and here he is with more.
1: We all find ourselves in these spaces where we want to give God our entire hearts, and these obstacles are sometimes in the way, and it's hard, it's heavy, it's complicated, but we still serve a God who's big enough and strong enough and able enough to be able to hold these things that we're struggling holding. So that's what this song is. This song is us handing over these things to God and remembering that God is holding on to us. So we honor Him, we love Him, we worship Him, we praise God.
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John Reddick at number 14 here on 20 The Countdown magazine. It is called Holding On, Praise God. Now, Tasha Layton is making a one-spot climb up the chart this week with her latest. This one's called

0: 20, the Countdown Magazine. It's Tasha Layton at number 13 with Meet Me in the Valley. You know, I think one of the most comforting truths in Meet Me in the Valley is that it's a reminder that God doesn't only meet us in the mountaintops, but he's present in the valleys too, you know. Maybe you're walking through a valley right now. Maybe it's a season of uncertainty, loss, or even waiting. I know that can be hard too. But if so, know this. God's presence isn't dependent on your circumstances. He's just as faithful in the valley as he is in the victory. And sometimes it's in those difficult seasons that we discover just how close he really is too. Now, if you'd like someone to pray with you through whatever you're facing, you can visit our website, 20thecountdown.com, and reach out there. 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
0: 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And there's some great stories this week that I want to share with you, so hope you'll stay with me till then. And we're going to be kicking off our top 10 remaining songs very soon. We have 12 more to go this week. Can you hang on till the end? I sure hope so.
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4: Hi, this is Abe, and this is a YFC Minute. Youth for Christ is all about reaching young people everywhere to raise up lifelong followers of Jesus. Here's our director, Dale Gluglin.
5: I love living in the lakes area because I love being on the lake. But on occasion, we'll be cruising along when swoosh, an enormous speedboat flies by, causing our boat to bounce around like a bobber in a hurricane. What do you do when people cause major waves in your life? Sometimes you had nothing to do with it. It just happened, and it's left you all tussled and trying to keep your head above water. Romans 12:18 says, "Do all that you can to live at peace with everyone." As I always say, God doesn't expect me to captain their ship. Okay, that's the first time I've ever said it, but I think it fits. I think life's too short to spend time bailing out someone else's boat. I'll keep my own boat steady and trust the Lord to handle the rest.
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2: Well, if you made it out to see Forrest Frank's Jesus Generation Tour this summer, you're part of something pretty historic. Now, the tour has officially wrapped up, and it has become the biggest Christian music tour in history, drawing more than 519,000 people to worship together across the country. I mean, that is really incredible. Now, one of the moments that Forrest shared on social media was tens of thousands of people singing his song, Your Way's Better, together. Take a listen to this.

0: Wow, isn't that crazy? What a moment there. We'll have more highlights from the tour along with some of our favorite moments from their final stop here in the Dallas-Fort Worth area up at our website.
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0: 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And while he was there, he shared a simple reminder about the power of gratitude. 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
2: 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I got so much to sing about. I got so much joy in my life.
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1: You're up to date. That was three things you need to know. Now, back to the countdown with William Ryan III.
0: Well, this next artist is so close to our top 10. I mean, just one spot away. Here is Toby Mac with a story behind his latest called Lord, It Feels Good.
3: I find it pretty easy to tell myself that God loves me. But for me to actually take the time to stop and open up His Word and receive His love, like to actually receive it, to actually know that He sees me and cares about my day is a whole nother thing. How are we possibly gonna know that God loves us if we don't give Him a voice into our lives? Giving Him a voice into our lives is by stopping and opening His Word. I wrote this one after one of those moments where I stopped. And I know it's a bop. It's supposed to make you smile, bob your head, as you should be doing. Because, Lord, it feels good to be loved by you.
1: Number 11.